for this one, one from Boyzone. It's called "They Love Me for the Reason." What reason, lad? I'm sure they'll tell you.

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0: is what the moon and his calendar should up and dance. Come on, Alice, say a little thing.
1: Now it's time to bust some moves. Mr. G's Memorable Moment Show. Stop that relaxing and get up and dance.

0: She lives it, doesn't she? She
1: lives Stardust, and it's Mike Pikachu, came out in 1973, I think it was. I think it was either 73 or 72. And my gut feeling is saying 73, because I had the other one as well, which was You from him, and that came out a year beforehand. One of the others, because one's on the red label, one's on the white label of the EMI. Excuse me, the EMI cover they had. It was an EMI, but somebody else in there, old EMI techno and stuff like that. It's one of them complicated things. Anyway, let's crack on with the tunes. It's Alvin Stardust and Mike Pikachu. You might actually know him as the Green Cross Code Man as well, if you're of a certain age.

And then again, if you're another certain age, you might know him as Shane Fenton. So there you go, before he was Alvin Stardust. So, and he was married to, what's her name, out of The Good Life, Lisa.

Let's go with this one from Kings of Leon, and it's called You Somebody. Another band from America, rock band, and former from Nashville, Tennessee. It was formed in 1999. There you go, they've had massive hits of, I think some off the top of my head, Sex and, I can't think of that one. Sex. Oh, dear me, racking me brains, and I can't just think of it. I've had Sex on Fire, that's the one, and You Somebody, and Radioactive, and loads of other hits. Of course, Kings of Leon had the massive hit with Sex on Fire. That was the one what really brought them to light over here. But they've had other great hits as well, Because of the Times, and Only by the Night albums as well. But let's have this woman from Kings of Leon. It's called You

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This one from Depeche Mode, it's called Enjoy the Silence. Well, if you enjoyed the silence, you won't listen to the music, what we play. Hey, all the good stuff you'll miss out. But there you go, they want to enjoy the silence, better get on with it. There you go, we'll just play the music.

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to Sisters Now, and this one's called I'm So Excited. 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

0: 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It's called You're Only Human.
1: Keep it locked with Mr. G.
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1: It's Mr. G.

Liverpool Express. It's called Every Man Must Have a Dream. 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Oh, sorry, your lady. Oh, well, I'm talking to the man behind you. Ah. Yeah, well, everybody wants that, don't they? Oh, well, good luck.

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That's a bit sad for him, isn't it? Eh? I'm sure they'll find somebody someday.

0: guys, it's Alice here, listening to Mr. G's Memorable Moments show. 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
1: Have this one from Queen, doesn't get played all that often, more often not, the remix version gets played more from, I forgot his name, George Michael, excuse me, and unfortunately this is the original, I think. Personally, this one. It's just at the end when he goes, at the time I thought he's ruined it, but after times of you getting a little bit older, you would just appreciate why he did it. Just to show the skills of his voice. Yes, we're talking about the late great Freddie Mercury singing Somebody to Love with the band
2: Queen. Keep it locked with Mr. G.

move on with this one. Rag & Bone Man. 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Used to put the needle on the record of the vinyl spinning on it. So, I think these flipping crackles and stuff. And then when CDs came along, the pure crystal clear as they're supposed to have been. No jumping, no scratching. Yeah, well, that didn't happen, did it? And then you got rid of that. Now we got hard drives and MP3s and all the other sort of stuff. And then you come back and Rag & Bone Man makes this song. And it's got all the crackles in it. Now many people said, oh, I love the crackles in this. But yet, in the 70s and 80s, they used to moan like mad about the crackles on the records. I still play vinyl today, and I love the crackles. So I like this one. It's Rag & Bone Man. This one is called You Are. Sorry, As You Are. Sorry.

0: Let's move on to this one. It's called the Automatic Rooster. Can you imagine in the morning something making a lot of noise automatically? Yeah, something a bit like that. Hey, like that. The only thing you need is that. I missed it. Didn't miss it that time, so it won't happen again. So anyway, let's crack on with this. It's the Automatic Rooster, and it's called The Devil Answer. I want to say Devil and the Answer. I don't know why I want to say that, but anyway, that's what we've got to put up with.
1: Memorable moments.
0: Sorry, Paul. Talked all over his little jingle. Never mind, we'll do it again.
1: You're listening to Mr. G's

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1: Relaxing and listening to the tunes on Mr. G's Memorable Moments show. Reliving lost memories and remembering lost loves.

have this one, Ultravox, is called Him, as in him, the song, not him, as in him over there. You know what I mean, don't you? It's a great song. Now, Ultravox, on the Memorable Moments with me, Mr. G.

0: go with this one from the Rolling Stones, and it's called She's a Rainbow. And funnily enough, it came out in 1966, then it came out in 1967, and also got re-released again in 2017, would you believe? Because I think that's when it started coming out on the advert. Whatever advert it was, I can't just remember now. But anyway, it doesn't really matter. And also, he's collaborated with Lady Gaga with this particular song with back in Newark, which is in... I know we've got a Newark over here in England, but there's a Newark in America as well. That's where he did a cover of it. And also, he did one in Athens with somebody else as well. As well as a big hit with the Rolling Stones. Anyway, we're going to go with this one from the Rolling Stones. It's called...
1: The figure of the snow. Are you all ready?

Yeah, but they were definitely the bad boys of the 70s, weren't they? But you gotta be. That was a really good riff, wasn't it? Anyway, let's roll with some more good memorable moments.

0: Dame Esther Ranson has died at the age of 86, surrounded by her family at her home in the New Forest. Grace McIntosh looks back at her life.
1: Dame Esther became a household name as the presenter of That's Life, hosting the BBC show for 21 years and helping pioneer a new style of consumer television. She went on to found Childline in 1986 and the Silver Line in 2012, supporting children and older people. After being diagnosed with stage 4 lung cancer in 2023, she became a prominent campaigner for assisted dying. Her family described her as their sunshine, praising her endless capacity for joy.
0: Andy Burnham says there are strong indications Iran played a part in a suspected terror plot near RAF Fairford in Gloucestershire. The Prime Minister says the UK is working closely with the US and the authorities have the situation under the strongest grip. Tennessee officials were unable to put Krista Gayle Pike to death yesterday for a 1995 murder despite administering two doses of a lethal drug. A death penalty expert called it an unprecedented failure. Her lawyers say Pike was alive and loudly snoring after the attempted lethal injection and taken by ambulance from the prison. 50-year-old Pike had been scheduled for execution at 10 a.m. local time on Wednesday for the killing she committed at age 18 and would have been the first woman executed in Tennessee in more than 200 years. The Conservatives say people who are fit to work and aged under 25 will be unable to claim benefits if they've not worked continuously for 6 months. In the run-up to its party conference in Birmingham, which begins on Sunday, it characterised its plans as tough love for neets. And a new digital tracking system for every load of rubbish that waste sites receive will leave criminals nowhere to hide. That's what the government says as the scheme goes live. It's hoped the scheme will replace a paper-based system that officials say allows criminals to falsify documents and bury evidence of illegal dumping. That's the latest from Radio News Hub. I'm Holly Hughes.
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0: Sunny spells and largely dry conditions for most. A few showers and blustery conditions with temperatures closer to average and highs of 21 degrees Celsius.
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1: Tributes are being paid to broadcaster and campaigner Dame Esther Ranson, who's died at the age of 86. The former presenter was known for hosting shows such as That's Life and later went on to set up Childline, the helpline for children suffering abuse or neglect. In recent years, she became a prominent voice in the campaign to legalise assisted dying in England and Wales. Fellow Dame Elaine Page and Scottish TV host Lorraine Kelly were among those paying tribute. The Brit Awards moved to Manchester for this year's ceremony, generated £5 million for the city and surrounding area. An independent study says the event also created more than 3,000 temporary jobs. The BBC has announced Amanda Land will return for another Christmas special this December. Lucy Punch will reprise her role as Amanda, who throws a last-minute party to impress an old school friend. And the Prince of Wales Earthshot Prize Awards will be streamed on Prime Video for the first time. The gala will be held in Mumbai next month.

0: Perry Como.
1: One more time.
0: Good morning, good morning, good morning. How are we this morning?
1: For the good time.
0: Oh, yeah, we're having technical issues first thing this morning. Just before I was going on air, I always do my little mic check.
1: For the good time.
0: And my main mic was just not working. I was like, what am I going to do? Do I have to crawl under the desk? Lucky I always have a backup microphone. But hopefully I'll get the other mic back on because that's the main baby. You know what I mean? You know when you fall in love with a microphone, do you? Do you know what I mean? So if I sound a little bit different this morning, it's just because I'm using a different microphone. So I do apologise for that. Anyway, I'll be saying a very good morning to all the early birds very, very shortly. But also very sad news yesterday with the passing of Esther Ranson, an absolute legend of broadcaster. And, you know, what she did in her life was absolutely amazing. She really, really did. And a very sad loss. Indeed, from That's Live to so many other programs, and setting up Childline, and so much more. My thoughts are, and I'm sure your thoughts are with her family and her friends at this time, but what an absolute legend. A broadcaster, humanitarian, and just about everything else. And always put a smile on her face, especially with this, That's Life. Oh, yes.

Ah, the man, the legend, Mr. Cliff Richard, Bachelor Boy. Before that, Michael Cox, Angela Jones. And before that, a bit of Jimmy Jones and the good timing. Right, shall we say good morning to the early birds this morning? You know, I always want to say hello to the early birds. And I thought, you know, if we're going to say hello to you, we might as well do this. You know, I have a little button to press and it sounds a little bit

0: Oh, yeah, you are. Chrissy S this morning, Tommy, Andy, Sandra, Paula, Karen H, Gaz, all early birds this morning. Oh, yes, you are. You got your own jingle now, so we can do an early morning jingle as well. If I've missed someone off there, I do apologise. Drop me a message, studio@breakfastradio.co.uk. Or, you know, you can always drop us a message through the Breakfast Host social media. Would you like to hear a little bit more of that again? Why not? Because you are.
1: You're an early bird on the Breakfast Show.
0: Oh, yes. We like you, Ned. We are liking Ned a lot. And I put that together about 5 minutes before the start of the show this morning. But there we go.

I should never try and do that on the desk. It hurts. That's called knocking. Dave Edmonds. For that ELO, of course, Mr. Blue Sky. No, it's not. It's Mr. Radio. What am I like? I have absolutely no idea. I have to say, I have managed to sort out my main microphone. You know, it was one of those silly little things. You know, where you're supposed to have a little green light in the corner. This is all technical blab. But in the little corner, it's supposed to be green. And it wasn't. It was amber, which means stand by. So I pressed it and it went green. And went, ah, now it's working. But I'd only had half a cup of coffee this morning at that point. So I needed to revitalize my brain. You say that? I say that every single morning, don't I? I do indeed. Oh, dear me. Bit of Sister Sledge, followed by a bit of George Benson and a bit of Doctor Hook for you coming next.

George Benson, a little of the old Broadway. Before that, Sister Sledge and Love Has Found Me. You know when you get an email from the lottery, before you know if you've won a prize, well, you know you've won a prize, and you get that that elusive email that pops up in the mornings. Well, I got one of those this morning. You know, the Powerball. With a jackpot of £197 million. Well, you know, I kind of won the jackpot because I'm still here. Not on an aeroplane. But I did win, yes. I did win money. Do you want to know how much? Well, I won't be leaving the country. Yes, £8. £8 was... what I won, which is better than nothing, to be perfectly honest. So very happy. No major winner, so it has rolled over. The next one, I think, happens Saturday into Sunday on the Powerball, the big one, which works out at 227 million squidlies. Ooh, lovely. But let's do a little bit of some of the information. Bit of fun from the 60s. Now, in 1966... The Sound of Music soundtrack became an extraordinary 18-week run at number one in the UK album charts on this very day. Also in 1967, the first edition of BBC Radio 1's Top Gear aired for the first time with John Peel and Pete Drummond. And they had sessions from The Move, Traffic and Pink Floyd. In 1971, Cat Stevens released The Teaser and The Firecat. It reached number two in the UK. And in 1973, well, Simon Park, the guy we're playing right now, and his orchestra, hit number one with this one, of course, Eye Level, from the TV series Vandervolk. And it was the first television theme to top the British charts. There we go. Thought I'd throw that in for a little bit of a morning spring. But right now, some Dr. Hook. Sharing the night together. Oh, lovely.

Oh, you can't beat a little paper lace. And Billy, Don't Be a Hero. I actually saw, I don't think it was the complete band or the original lineup, but I saw them performing a number of years ago, actually. It was at the Meryl Osmond's charity event in Leeds that I was lucky enough to be invited along with, of course, if I remember correctly, my good friend and the late Mr. Mark Learmonth was with me. And, of course, the fabulous Paul Kazam as well. He was with me as well. We had a good evening. It was a good evening. And I think it was the first and the set. We went twice, actually. It was really good. It was really, really, really, really good over there at the Armouries in Leeds. But there you go. I have to say, the performance was okay. Meryl was fantastic, obviously, of the Osmonds. You know, can't go wrong with that at all. Lead singer. Everyone thinks it was Donny Osmond, don't they? Everyone thinks Donny Osmond was the lead singer of the Osmonds. No, no, it was Meryl Osmond. And I have to send my best wishes to him because him and his good lady were in an accident a few weeks ago. They are on the mend and recovering. He has posted up on his socials to say he's recovering very well indeed. So that's good to hear. Get well soon, Meryl. And Karen, of course, up in the northeast this morning. Get well yourself. I know you're really under the weather. And I really hope you're feeling a lot better this morning. Sending me your... all me love, as they say. Bye.

And the Bluebirds, the love I lost before that, Starland Vocal Band, and a little afternoon delight. Coming up to 10 minutes to 8 already. Now, I don't know if you saw on the social media and on the news, you know the orange person, you know the orange man, yes? Well, apparently he signed some documentation yesterday to do with AI. Well, sorry, I have to rephrase that. In his words, it's now Super AI. And it was signed by, you know, the head of Google, the head of Anthropic, Meta, OpenAI, and X, of course, and himself with his felt tip pen signature. It said, Donald J. Trump, President of United States. This is an official document. Instead of saying President of the United States, it said the President of United States. And I don't know if that was a trick question or it was supposed to be like that, but he's one of the few people I know that definitely doesn't unite. Yeah. Oh, dear me. And that's an official White House document. It is, honestly. Oh, good grief. Oh, dear me. Oh, I love this song. Great guest of mine as well, Mr. Gilbert O'Sullivan.

0: Oh, you can't beat a bit of the man, the legend, Gilbert O'Sullivan, and of course, Claire. Oh, Claire. Guest on the show a couple of weeks ago. Absolutely lovely guy. If you want to catch that interview, it's up on our socials. And our catch-up service, of course. So you don't want to go have a re-listen to that.
1: Oh, Claire.
0: Oh, Claire. Oh, yes. And it was his niece, as they say. He mentioned that in the interview as well, so there we go. Right, your news is next at 8 o'clock, taking us out of the 60s and 70s this morning. Should we do a little bit of this? Seems an appropriate song in some parts of the country, but apparently this afternoon it's going to be very, very nice as well. Sun's going to come out. But we'll go with Riders of the Storm and The Doors, and I'll see you after the news at 8 o'clock.

0: She was also a champion for women and was a prominent figure in the Women of the Year Awards. Here she is talking back in 2021 after receiving the Lifetime Achievement for her contributions.
1: I think it still, even in these modern times, makes a difference to single out women, because there still aren't enough role models for our young people. And I think it's very easy for girls to get disheartened if they don't see how much can be achieved by people just using their own ingenuity, their own creativity, and refusing to take no for an answer.
0: Her family have described her as our sunshine and praised her endless capacity for joy. An Indian airline captain who was at the controls of a Fly Dubai flight when a co-pilot stabbed him in an apparent attempt to crash the plane has been hailed a hero by world leaders. Smit Machar from Mumbai was seriously injured as passengers rushed into the cockpit and restrained the attacker. That's according to witnesses and Israeli authorities. The attack forced the flight carrying 174 people from Dubai to Tel Aviv to make an emergency landing in Saudi Arabia. The Prime Minister says there are strong indications Iran played a part in a suspected terror plot near RAF Fairford in Gloucestershire. Andy Burnham says the UK is working closely with the US and the authorities have the situation under the strongest grip. And newborn babies will be tested for spinal muscular atrophy. That's the condition which affects singer Jessie Nelson's twins as part of a national trial from today. The new scheme, which is being rolled out across England, will look at whether adding SMA to the established blood spot test programme for newborns makes a difference to care. That's the latest from Radio News Hub. I'm Holly Hughes.
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0: Sunny spells and largely dry conditions for most. A few showers and blustery conditions with temperatures closer to average and highs of 21 degrees Celsius.
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6: Tributes are being paid to broadcaster and campaigner Dame Esther Ranson, who's died at the age of 86. The former presenter was known for hosting shows such as That's Life and later went on to set up Childline, the helpline for children suffering abuse or neglect. In recent years, she became a prominent voice in the campaign to legalise assisted dying in England and Wales. Fellow Dame Elaine Page and Scottish TV host Lorraine Kelly were among those paying tribute. The Brit Awards move to Manchester for this year's ceremony generated £5 million for the city and surrounding area. An independent study says the event also created more than 3,000 temporary jobs. The BBC has announced Amanda Land will return for another Christmas special this December. Lucy Punch will reprise her role as Amanda, who throws a last-minute party to impress an old school friend. And the Prince of Wales Earthshot Prize Awards will be streamed on Prime Video for the first time. The gala will be held in Mumbai next month.

Emma Bunton, and What Took You So Long? And before that, Louise. And Arms Around the World. Welcome back to your second hour. Have I mentioned this yet? I don't think I have. It's a pinch, it's a punch. Yes, it's October. The 1st of October. My goodness gracious, where has this year gone? It seems to be absolutely flying by. You know, we're only like, well, I usually do this in a bit, but I'll do it now. What day it is? Of course, we know it's Thursday. It's the 1st of October. 274 days in, 365 days until, you know, the end of the year. Of, well, no, it's not actually. It's 91 days left to the end of the year. And it is also only 30 days to Halloween. 35 days, of course, to Bonfire Night, and I'm apologise, but I will say this. It's only 85 days until Christmas Day. So the countdown is on 12 weeks and one day. It is also National Poetry Today. This is a celebration of poetry held today across schools, libraries and communities. And I could tell you a poem, but I'm not going to. If you want to send us a poem in, feel free. As long as it's clean, I'll do it on the air. It's also International Day of Older Persons. Yeah, apparently this is a UN observation celebrating older people contributions to society. Apparently the 26th UK theme is, what's on your doorstep? Of an older generation, you'd probably say bottles of milk. And at certain times of the year, bottles of frozen milk. Do you remember when the milk used to freeze in glass bottles and it used to rise, the cream used to rise out and pop the cap? Or alternatively, you get one of those little birdie things that jumping on the milk bottles and drinking it. Now, we mentioned coffee. It was Coffee Day yesterday, but apparently today is also International Coffee Day. So that's celebrating basically coffee and the millions of growers and roasters. And, of course, our famous baristas. I do like a good coffee. Got one of those coffee-to-bean machines, you know. You've got the beans in it, and press the button, do the old cappuccinos, the Americanos, the lattes. You know what it is. And it's World Vegetarian Day today, an international awareness day discouraging people to try meat. Encouraging people to treat and try meat-free food just for the day. There's nothing wrong with that. Absolutely nothing wrong. You can be a vegetarian, you can be a vegan. I mean, I made myself a really lovely cauliflower cheese the other day. You know, I just was a nice, oh, you can't beat a bit of cauliflower cheese. Maybe mix a bit of broccoli in with it as well. That'd be nice, wouldn't it? Yeah, oh, yes. Lovely. Anyway, those are your days for today. We will do more, of course, on the final show of the week tomorrow. Now, I promised I'd play a song for a young lady called Ellen the other day, and she said, can you play it today? And I went, oh, yes, I can. Celine Dion, I'm Alive.

was still a time when Madonna actually sang a song, or even sang a song that we actually quite liked. Live to Tell there, before that, the fabulous Celine Dion and I'm Alive. Now, I've got to mention something this morning, which we will be talking more and more about, but the Blackpool 80s Weekender, it's coming back next year after an amazing successful one this year up in the Winter Gardens in Blackpool. It's Friday the 10th and Saturday the 11th of September next year. I know we're talking about it quite early, but tickets officially go on sale tomorrow through the wintergardensblackpool.co website if you want to grab them. I'll tell you who's going to be performing there. You're going to have Mark Armand, the Thompson Twins, Tom Bailey, of course, of the Thompson Twins, Heaven 17, Altered Images, oh, the lovely Claire Grogan, The Fizz, of course, China Crisis, Jackie Graham, and absolutely loads more. It was highly successful this year and very difficult to get tickets for this year as well because it sold so well. So if you want to get yourself along, and I have to admit these 2 days and nights are looking absolutely bonkersly good. Looking at the imagery from this year, looks brilliant as well. So I'm definitely going to go along next year. Maybe I should go along and I should do a DJ set there. maybe. I think they'll find someone better than me to do that, but there you go. But the tickets go on sale tomorrow at 10 a.m. So if you want to get yourself in there and you get a chance to see people like Mark Armand, Thompson Twins, as I said, Altered Images, China Crisis, Jackie Graham, and loads more, and a lot of 80s fun, it's going to be a great 80s weekender in Blackpool. So there you go. I will be mentioning this quite a lot, and we may well even do a competition at some point, and definitely be having some guests on the organisers, most definitely, but probably see if we can get some of the acts on. And I do have some guests that I will probably be announcing early next week that will be coming up soon as well. Very excited about one of them in particular, but I can't say any more at the moment. But all I will say, it is a living legend. Right, still to come this morning, we've got your musical little Thursday piece. That's coming up next, but first a bit of Peter Cetera and the Glory of Love.

0: From the Karate Kid, of course, that is the Glory of Love, that is Peter Cetera. Right, every Thursday we do a little thing called your Thursday Musical, where we pick a song from a musical, as it could be from stage, it could be from film, or it could be from both. I don't know if this was ever made into a movie, but I think it was, wasn't it, with Howard Keel. We're talking, of course, of the musical Oklahoma, and we've taken a song from that musical, and we're going to play it next. This one is from the, I think, the London's West End version, starring Maureen Lipman. She was in it, yeah, Jocelyn Gabrielle, but lead vocals was the legendary Mr. Hugh Jackman. Shall we do it? Yeah.
1: You're

0: Sure feel like a queen sitting up in that carriage.
1: Only she talks so mean to me a while back, Aunt Elra, I'm a good mind not to take you.
2: Ames said I was going.
1: I ain't asked you.
2: Where'd you get such a rig at? I bet he went and hired a rig over to Claremore thinking I'd go with him.
1: That's all you know about it.
2: Spent all his money hiring a rig and now he ain't got nobody to ride in it.
1: Oh, I have to. And I did not hire it. No, look, I made the whole thing up out of my head.
2: What? Made it up?
1: Dashboard and all.
2: Oh, get off of the place, you! Anna, don't make him get himself out of here, telling me lies.
1: Hey! And look out now. I'm making up a few purdies and again, no lord I know of. Don't you wish there was such a rig, though? Then you could go to that play party and do a little hold down till morning if you was in mind to. And then when you was all wore out, I'd lift you up onto that surrey, jump up alongside of you, and you'd just point the horses home. I can just

Hugh Jackman and Jocelyn Gabrielle and Maureen Lipman, and a little Surrey on the head, as they say, taken from the brilliant musical, but very long musical, of course, Oklahoma. Steve messaged in, he said that was the first musical that introduced him, as his sister actually had the soundtrack, and she used to play it quite a lot, apparently. Well, he hasn't told me that, but I'm guessing she did. But it's not the last time we will hear a musical song on this show this morning, because a particular birthday is taking place today, and we'll be talking about that very soon, I think. Right, let's do some fabulous Lighthouse and the Family. And this is Lifted.

Oh, what a beautiful song. That's Mike Reno, Ann Wilson, featuring Ann Wilson, of course, with Almost Paradise. If you can name the movie that, Cole, come from, I'll give you 10 points. I think it's a pretty easy one, to be honest. Right, time for my record of the week. The penultimate time being my record of the week comes from our good, very, very good friends who are currently doing a little bit of a tour around the UK. That's the Groovy Shirt Club. And this is, of course, the brilliant Straight Into What We Like to Call Snowfall.

That's The Cure with Boys Don't Cry. Yes, we do. You're a true man if you can cry. I think that's very true. I think, you know, you've got to have your emotional side. And, you know, I've had the odd tear or two, definitely, over the years. And I'm sure you have as well. So, they do cry. Big boys do cry. Before that, of course, it was my Wreck of the Week from the fabulous Groovy Shirt Club with Straight Into Two, of course, Snowfall. Right, coming up to 11 minutes. Oh, no, is it? Yeah, no, yes. 11 minutes to the hour 9. Do a bit of Police, and then a little bit of the Human League.

That's the Little League and a little bit of Fascination. Wrapping up our second hour this morning. Still to come on the show this morning, of course. We have the celebrity birthdays and, of course, our another competition that we are currently running to win tickets to go and see Graham Gouldman. But to take us up to the top of the hour, a bit of Starship. And this is Wild Again.

Caster and campaigner Dame Esther Ranson has died aged 86. She became a household name hosting That's Life for 21 years before founding the children's charity Childline and later the Silver Line, supporting older people facing loneliness. Chris Sherwood is the CEO.

0: current victims through having these exemptions, but you're not necessarily protecting future victims, because it means that people will come out of the prison system not really addressing their offending behaviour needs, which is a different but equally challenging problem.
1: The UK government will look at how to keep Britain safe on flights after reports a pilot stabbed his colleague and tried to crash a plane bound for Israel. That's according to a Treasury minister. The fly-by plane, travelling from the United Arab Emirates to Tel Aviv and carrying dozens of passengers, was forced to make an emergency landing in Saudi Arabia. The Conservatives say people who are fit to work and aged under 25 will be unable to claim benefits if they've not worked continuously for 6 months. In the run-up to its party conference in Birmingham, which begins on Sunday, it characterised its plans as tough love for NEETs. And officials in Tennessee failed to put a woman to death yesterday despite administering two doses of a lethal drug. Krista Gayle Pike had been sentenced for a murder she committed in 1995 when she was 18 and would have been the first woman executed in Tennessee in more than 200 years. That's the latest from Radio News Hub. I'm Holly Hughes.
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1: Sunny spells and largely dry conditions for most. A few showers and blustery conditions with temperatures closer to average and highs of 21 degrees Celsius.
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6: Tributes are being paid to broadcaster and campaigner Dame Esther Ranson, who's died at the age of 86. The former presenter was known for hosting shows such as That's Life and later went on to set up Childline, the helpline for children suffering abuse or neglect. In recent years, she became a prominent voice in the campaign to legalise assisted dying in England and Wales. Fellow Dame Elaine Page and Scottish TV host Lorraine Kelly were among those paying tribute. The Brit Awards move to Manchester for this year's ceremony generated £5 million for the city and surrounding area. An independent study says the event also created more than 3,000 temporary jobs. The BBC has announced Amanda Land will return for another Christmas special this December. Lucy Punch will reprise her role as Amanda, who throws a last-minute party to impress an old school friend. And the Prince of Wales Earthshot Prize Awards will be streamed on Prime Video for the first time. The gala will be held in Mumbai next month.

Just Let Loose, Face to Face. Before that, Top Loader, Dancing in the Moonlight. Right, in this hour, of course, we'll give you another chance to enter that competition to go and see the fabulous Graham Gorman up in Whitley Bay. That'll be coming up very soon. And, of course, we'll have a look at the celebrity birthdays as well.

Lily Hour 22. We'll have to take that and Sweet July. Right, should we have a look at the celebrity birthdays this morning? Why not? Start with Brie Larson, 37 years old today. American actress, Oscar winner for The Room and the star of Captain Marvel. Dizzy Rascal, he turns 41 years old today, British rapper. Singles like Bonkers and Dance With Me. That's With Me, that's W-I-P. Yeah, very rappery. Zach Galifianakis. God, blimey. I think it is Galifianakis or Fakis or something along those lines. He's an American actor and comedian. Hangover and Between Two Ferns, you'll know him from possibly. Randy Quaid, he turns, would you believe, 76 years old today, the American actor. National Lampoon's Vacation. Yeah, he was the young lad in that. Can't believe that. Of course, Independence Day, we know him from. Jeffrey Whitehead, 87 years old today, British actor, familiar to many over the decades for theatre, television, and of course, and radio. But finally, her birthday today. It is the lovely Dame Julie Andrews. She, of course, we know of Mary Poppins, Sound of Music, and so much more. And she, Julie Andrews, would you believe, turns 91 years old today. So, in tribute to the lady herself, why not? Shall we climb that mountain and go and sing loud? Happy birthday, Julie.

happy birthday, Julie Andrews. The Hills are alive with The Sound of Music, and we mentioned it in the first hour, of course. In 1966, on this day, The Sound of Music soundtrack became an extraordinary and spent 18 weeks at number one in the UK album charts in 66. But if it's your birthday, a very happy birthday, of course, from all of us here on our breakfast show this morning. Oh, go on then. It's me and Amy.

Little Me, Little Amy, and here we are. That is going to be the theme and the main theme to the movie that I'm putting together, which is coming out in part of December, a little Christmas movie, Ben and Ellie, The Wedding, which I'm very much looking forward to you seeing. Working hard on that at the moment behind the scenes, but it's coming. There's lots of little surprises being added to it as we go along, so... Yeah, it's going to be a good one. I really hope it's a good one. If you haven't seen the trailer for it, it's up on YouTube or on my socials. As with the pre-tale story, a little 4.5 minute video of how Ben and Ellie, of course, met up in Newcastle upon Tyne, as they say. But and that's where the wedding's going to be set. Up north, as they say. Right, this is a new single. It comes from the Shires. I think it's a new one from them. It's called Bonfire Song. Oh, we're not far away from that, are we?

0: That's Bryan Adams and a ballad of Terry Fox. Terry Fox was a Canadian athlete, a cancer research campaigner who tried to run across Canada on one leg. Born Terence Stanley Fox on the 28th of July 1958 in Winnipeg. Raised up in Port Coquitlam in British Columbia, he was a keen basketball player, distance runner, and in 77, aged 18, he was diagnosed with osteosarcoma and his right leg amputated below the knee. But he decided in the 80s to start marathon running in hope of starting on raising awareness and money to research into this sort of thing. He sadly passed away on the 28th of July 1981, only aged 22 years old. And the annual Terry Fox Run is held in Canada and elsewhere, has since raised more than £850 million for cancer research. He still remains Canada's best known public figure. And well done to the fabulous Bryan Adams for paying tribute with that particular song.
1: Come on, yeah.

Oh, they brought Denim back, didn't they? But which roller coaster before that Rick Heaton and Loving Each Day. Now, I'm going to throw a couple of things at you. A couple of TV shows. Now, when do you think the Big Bang Theory actually ended on television? When was the last episode? Would you be surprised that it was 7 years ago? 2019, the last ever episode of The Big Bang Theory. Doesn't seem that long ago, but it was 7 years ago. And this is a kicker. What about Friends? What about the TV series Friends? How many years ago? That was ended 21 years ago in 2004. My good grief. It doesn't seem that long ago. And of course, since then, we've lost the fabulous and the absolutely lovely Matthew as well, of course. Chandler Bing. But I thought, why not? Has to be done. Doesn't get played that often these days, but I like it. Do you like it? I think we'll clap our hands and agree. I'll be there for you.

Oh, the Rembrandts. I'll be there for you. Of course, the theme from the Friends series. 10 seasons that ran for. And as I said, ended 21 years ago. Doesn't seem like that. But it's always on repeat, isn't it? It's always somewhere to be found. As is the Big Bang Theory, which I actually got into late, to be honest. Do they make comedies like that anymore? To be honest, I don't think so. I really don't. Now, all this week, we're giving you the opportunity to win one pair of tickets to go to the Playhouse in Whitley Bay on the 10th of October to see the fabulous Graham Gouldman of 10cc doing his tour, a little tour. A song... it's gone out of my head. Well, he's doing his tour. I'll remember in a minute. But if you want to take... I apologise. It's literally gone out of my head, which is very unprofessional, but I do apologise. But we do have a question that Graham actually set on Tuesday is, if you want to win that one pair of tickets to the Playhouse Whitley Bay to see the fabulous Graham Gouldman, the question is very easy. Who wrote Rubber Bullets? If you know the answer to that, who wrote Rubber Bullets? Well, you could be heading off to see Graham Gouldman, Whitley Bay, 10th of October. And have a great night. And if you want to enter, the only way to do that is via email. It's studio. And, of course, it is thebreakfastshow.co.uk. So that's studio at breakfastradio.co.uk. I'm going to go make myself a coffee. My goodness. And we're into our last sort of 15-odd minutes. I think I'll shut up. I'll go and hit myself over the head with a wet kipper. But let's play some 10cc. And the things we do for love.

SNCC, The Things We Do For Love. The Heart Full of Songs tour. I do apologise. Literally, I had a... You know, sometimes you just get one of those brain freezes and literally nothing can go in and then obviously nothing goes out. So I do apologise that. But if you want to get yourself along, see Graham Gouldman on his Heart Full of the Fabulous Songs tour, then all you have to do is follow that question, which I will repeat again tomorrow on The Breakfast Show for you. So it's a pair of tickets and it's Whitley Bay and it is... going to be fabulous, it really is. But as I say, I will repeat it for the final time on the show tomorrow. All right, let's do some Brandy, some Monica, and The Boy Is Mine.

and the boy is mine. Just about wrapping up your breakfast show for this Thursday morning. We'll be back tomorrow, of course, from 7 a.m. with some more 60s and 70s. We'll have your junior choice song, another and a final chance entering the competition to win tickets to see Graham Gouldman, of course. And then, of course, after 9 o'clock, it will be your top 10. In between that, some great music as well as my record.

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Welcome. This is Maggie May's radio show, and I am Maggie May, and I'm glad to be with you today, and I'm with you every Thursday from 10 a.m. until 12 p.m. Keep listening.

Welcome, welcome. Hi, this is Maggie May, and that was The House of Fun from Madness. And we started the show off with a Blur, Country House. Haven't heard that for a while. And that was followed by Altered Images and Happy Birthday. So wishing happy birthday to anybody who has a birthday today, earlier in the week, or maybe at the weekend. It's party time. I hope you're going to enjoy yourselves. Have a great time. Right, House of Fun. Now on with some more music. We've got Animotion and Obsession. And this will be followed by Blondie, Hanging on the Telephone. Remember that thing we used to have in the 60s, 70s? And we were so pleased to have one then as well. Not everybody did get one straight away. Now everyone's got mobiles, of course. We've forgotten all about the telephones. The old, old bone. Right, well, this is Maggie May. Welcome to my show today. It's great to be with you. On with the music. Like I said, Animotion, Obsession. Keep listening. It's Maggie May.

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Chicory Chip, Son of My Father. Great track, forgot all about that one. Found it in the library and I thought, yes, must play it. And before that, another great track, Cool Notes and Spend the Night. And before that, Cameo and Word Up. Well, I hope you've enjoyed listening to the music I played so far today. It's great to be with you. I'm in a happy place. I hope you are too. Oh, I had a little bit of a break last weekend. Yeah, another part of Sussex. West Sussex instead of East Sussex. It was all good fun. It's always good to just do something different, get away, have a little bit of a break. It's that time of year. Now the kids have gone back to school. It's not so busy. You can go for a swim without getting splashed, you know, etc., etc. And it's just a bit quieter wherever you go, isn't it? So spoil yourselves. Have a little break. Have a day out. Something like that. Whatever. Anyway, right, on with the show. And now, right, what have we got next? Christina Aguilera and Beautiful, followed by another song that's really wonderful from Bill Withers, Lovely Day, and this will be followed by Chic, Good Times. Oh, I love that. I love anything by Chic. Great tracks. Keep listening. It's great to be with you. It's Maggie May on Your Hits Digital. I'm with you every Thursday.

Oh yes, good times. Chic by Chic, not Chick. Chic. Great group. Yeah, and we did have some good times dancing to Chic and Earth, Wind and Fire and that sort of thing. And who's the other one? Oh, the Cool Notes. Yeah, we used to like them. Spend the Night. Lovely. Lovely. I enjoyed that anyway. Hope you had a little bop around the room with your dog or bop with your babies. Or just had a little jig in front of the mirror to make sure you're still in shape. keep active, keep fit, and keep smiling. Yes, when you smile, you always feel better. Yes, definitely. Right, on with the show. Now, it's that time of year, September, when it can get a bit depressing, really. So try and do something different. Try and go outside, even though it's not so warm. Get a bit of fresh air. Go swimming, maybe, or go for a jog around the block. Just try and keep active, because we don't feel like going out so much. Now the sun's dipped in a bit down here, anyway. I hope, well, if you're listening to us in Barbados, you might think it's a bit too hot to go for a run, but there we go. There we go. In the USA, just put your earplugs in when you do go out for a trot. I mean, you're going to lose more weight than us here in the UK now. It's cooled down a bit. Oh, where did that sun go? It was great when it was here. Now it seems long forgotten. Right, on with the show, Cheryl and Alexander O'Neill. Saturday Love, as I say. And this will be followed. Oh, this is two from. This is two from Alexander O'Neill. Yes, it is. And we're going to follow this with Fake. Two songs from the same artist. Yeah, of course. Fake. So we've got Saturday Love and Fake from Alexander O'Neill, who was. I forgot all about him, actually. He's great. I love his tracks. It wasn't he the one that did the dancing upside down on the ceiling or something? I think he was. Anyway, on with the show. After that, we've got a more up-to-date track from The Last Dinner Party, Nothing Matters, which is, I think it's from 2023, but I love it. I love it. A great girl group, so I'm going to play that in between all the oldies. So, keep listening. It's Becky with you. It's Becky May, and with you every Thursday.

0: Two songs from the same artist.
1: Can I get some nasty bass?

nothing matters. That was from The Last Dinner Party. Loving that, loving that. I hope you enjoyed hearing Alexander O'Neill's tracks, Saturday Louvre and Fake. Lots of fake people around, actually, aren't there? Yeah, I don't like this new fake look. I mean, I suppose I was thinking about it the other day. Now we've got these 60-inch TVs. I suppose everybody has to get their lips, eyes, nose, hands, and God knows what done, because we can see it all on the big screen so much easier, can't we? Likewise, you know, we're all on social media posting pictures about ourselves all the time. Why? I just don't know. We've all become totally self-obsessed for some reason. I mean, has that happened to me as well? I mean, I'm just like continually taking pictures of myself. I don't know why, but I mean, it's just ridiculous. Actually, when I was younger, I was probably more attractive. Now I take 5 times, well, if not 10 times more pictures than I did when I was younger. Oh, it's just crazy. Life has just become madness, really, hasn't it? A madness. Right, on with the show anyway. Enough about me. On with the music. We've got Yana, Calm Before the Storm, which is a great track I found when I was looking through. Again, it's a more modern one. And this will be followed by Funk Masters, It's Over. I thought I'd play that because it's the end of the first hour of my show. But it's not over because I'm going to be back in 1 minute after that with the second hour of my radio show. So don't forget, top up your tea and coffee and rush back quick to listen to the second hour of Maggie Mae's radio show.

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0: another hour of the hits you want to hear. 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
2: This is Maggie May on Maggie May's radio show. I'm with you every Thursday from 10 a.m. till 12 p.m. So, shake your body down and keep listening and keep dancing to the music.

get it up, shot, shot, shot, get it up. I like Latinas, ones who look like Selena, Checabunda like Anita, Morenas, that's Marcina. I like Dominicanas, Boricuas and Colombianas, and East LA, I like the Chicanas, and they wanna be silly pigments.

I want it all. Yes, everybody does, don't they? That was By the Script, a great track for the modern day. And we started the show off with Black Eyed Peas and Shakira, A Girl Like Me. And that was followed by Ed Sheeran and Bad Habits, of which we all have many, I'm sure. But we can overlook them for today. Let's all be in a happy place, shall we? Well, thanks for joining me. Thanks for tuning in. If you listened before, thank you for tuning in again. Don't forget to tell all your friends and family. The more the merrier. That'll be great. Apparently, we are global. You can listen to us in UK, USA, Barbados, Honolulu, Hawaii, Poland, Portugal, France. I have no idea where you're listening in from. Perhaps you could let us know. We have a Facebook page and we have all social media. We have a website, Twitter and everything else, I expect. So just make sure you look us up and report back. Let us know where you're listening in from and what you think of us as well. But we do play a lot of old records, but some people play newer ones. I think we have got an 80s show as well. I mean, I play new tracks in between my old ones anyway. So I hope you don't mind. Right, on with the show now. We've got Elton John and Dua Lipa, Cold Heart, which is a remix. This will be followed by Galantis with David Guetta and Little Mix, another mix-up, Heartbreak Anthem. So it's all about the heart today. On with the show, and I hope you're enjoying music I'm playing today. It's great to be with you. It's Maggie May.

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Bears, cushions and more, made from loved ones' clothing. For information, contact us on Facebook.

Well, that was Ace of Base, All That She Wants. And before that, we had Dua Lipa and Illusion. I love Dua Lipa. She's great, isn't she? Ace of Base, well, that's a golden oldie. Classic, classic. Right, on with Sia and Cheap Thrills featuring Sean Paul. And after that, Makes Me Love You, a golden oldie, a radio edit from Eclipse, Make Me Love You. So, keep listening. It's great to be with you. I hope you're in a good place. If you have a birthday this week, happy birthday. If you're getting married this weekend, congratulations. And I hope it all goes well. The big, big day, if it's this weekend. Hip, hip, hooray. Hope it goes really well. Have a super duper time. And be careful on the honeymoon. Yes, take it easy. Slowly, slowly. Catch your monkey. Right, on with the show. So we've got Makes Me Love You, followed by Alexa J. Back to love. So we're back to my favourite subject, love.

Yeah, Back to Love by Alexia J. Before that, Makes Me Love You, a radio edit, Eclipse, Make Me Love You. And we had Sire before that with Cheap Thrills. Right, well, on with the show. What have we got now? Good variety here today. We've got Calvin Harris with a track called Summer. This is to remind you all that it was really super duper hot. Hot, hot, hot. Just less than a week ago, I think, really. Where we are, anyway. UK, sunny Sussex. Not so now. We actually had some rain a few days ago. Yeah, weird. Weird concept rain. Anyway, this will be followed by Janet Jackson. That's the Way Love Goes. And this will be followed by Human League. Keep Feeling a Fascination. Do you remember that one? Great track. Human League. Oh, they're a real great group in the 70s. Love them to bits. Well, I hope you enjoy the music I'm playing today. Don't forget to have a little bop around the room with your dog or your baby. Keep fit, keep active, and be happy. Thanks for listening and tuning in to Maggie Mae's radio show. When I'm

Yeah. Can you feel it? Can you feel it? Oh, Michael Jackson. Love that. Loving that. Before that, we had Human League and Keep Feeling Fascination. And before that, we had Janet, Michael Jackson's sister. That's the way love goes. Oh, right now, after that, what can we play after Michael Jackson? I'm thinking, well, I've chosen The Osmonds. And I love this track. I just thought we'd go out on a high. It's called Crazy Horses. And it's just a mad track. And I thought, gosh, I haven't heard this for yonks. So I hope you enjoy it. Yes, we did used to be a bit like this in the 70s. This was a really wacky track, actually, I have to say. And then I'm going to be playing out on Prince. Let's go crazy. Let's go crazy. So that's it for today. So, yeah, it's been great being with you. I hope you've enjoyed the show as much as I have. Thank you for tuning in. If it wasn't for you, there would be no show. So, yeah, thank you, thank you, thank you. And welcome to anybody who hasn't listened in before. And don't forget, I'm with you every Thursday from 10 a.m. till 12 noon. So that's it for today from Maggie May. So love to you all everywhere, globally, wherever you may be. Take care. And yes, just chill out and be cool until next week.

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Thank you for joining me today. I'm with you every Thursday from 10 a.m. to 12 p.m. Thanks for tuning in to Your Hits Digital. I'm Maggie Mae. Instagram is Maggie Mae 095.

0: It's that time again. It's me, Mick Hall, back for another 2 hours.
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0: So in the studio, the wheel behind me has 20 cheesy tracks on it. 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
1: Yeah, you got it. It was 2000 for Atomic Kitten. See ya. Gonna stay there. New generation.

0: Well, who would have thought the Fast Food Rockers, the fast food song, on this station, coming up on next week's Wheel of Cheese. Shall we continue? Sandy Tom.
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1: 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Fallout Boy 2006.

0: 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I'm trying to get to sleep.
1: That Night Is a Naughty Show does George Michael too funky. Shall we? Shall we? Go on then. Bob Marley and the Wailers.
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1: 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We'll be back next week. I'm going to leave you with this from David Gray.

0: 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Bears, cushions, and more, made from loved ones' clothing. 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

0: James Ingram and, of course, Mr. Michael McDonald. And while we're talking about Michael McDonald, I do have a tune from him.
1: Do you really love me?
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0: Trust me, it's going to be a great tune. Meanwhile, Michael Wyckoff is doing a little bit of this. Tell me love.

me, I'm not dreaming. Too good to be true. Here's Michael McDonald for you. And Foreplay. Too High. Written and produced and sung by Mr. Stevie Wonder.

0: 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What are we?
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2:30, coming up to 2:31 right here, of course, on a Thursday afternoon on Your Hits Digital. And you know what? Every now and then, I do like to play a little Michael Wyckoff. I did play you the first track from Michael Wyckoff, but this one is one of my favourites. It's nice and slow and...

music here. Several years ago, I do say several years ago, it's quite a long time, that I remember I was working for another radio station, and the DJ, or the presenter that was on before me, he had a massive following, do you know what I mean? And of course, his show finished at 12 o'clock, so his show was between 10 and 12, and then there's some... They wanted somebody to do like a late night show, and they did have somebody before that, but after the previous DJ had done his stint, people started logging off, and because I don't know why, but the DJ that was supposed to do between 12 and 2 didn't really didn't do justice. I don't know, something happened. So of course they said to me, Mr. Tony B, we've got a little show for you to do. It's called The Graveyard Shift. And they got me to do the show. Now, the first couple of weeks, I only had the dribs and drags of people tuning in and texting me and stuff like that. But then it started picking up, you see, And my friend who owned the station at the time, he said to me, blimey, he said, look how many listeners you have. He goes, I've never seen so many listeners at that time of night. He goes, whatever you're doing, keep doing it. Because my whole show was, you know, designed to help people to unwind after listening to a very heavy, loud, hyperactive presenter. So a lot of people were phoning in, and I was playing all these kind of tunes, just

0: shift, as they called it, between 12 and 2. And isn't it funny? Because I picked up a lot of what's the word they use? I got quite a lot of attention at that time in the morning. So what did the manager do? The guy who owned the station, he was my best schoolmate, he moved me. He thought, well, you know what? We don't need you at that time because I've got another DJ now who can take over from where you left off. So I built up the crowd at that time. And of course, they put another DJ in and he done that slot. So he gave me another slot. He thought to himself, well, you know what? Isn't it ironic? He gave me a show to do in the middle of the afternoon, 2 o'clock until 4. And again, between 2 and 4, I did the same thing. I built up quite an audience. And you know what? For the last 10 years of me presenting on the radio, I kind of stuck with 2 till 4. I don't know why. I think it's just because, you know what? 2 till 4 on this station or any other station just feels so good.
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0: Something that you could bring your shakers out to.
2: No sunshine when she's gone.
0: Just like me, listen.

a tune for you for Thursday afternoon. And of course, my colleague in the studio is saying, so what exactly happened then with the previous radio stations? Well, you know what? When someone keeps passing you from pillar to post and giving you kind of like the dead end shows to do, is for particular reasons, because they know that what you do is very good, but he wants people to he was just basically, look, he was just using, I wouldn't say he was using me, but he was actually using me to generate listeners here, there and everywhere. So whatever show he gave me, thinking that I wouldn't be able to pull it off, it kind of, I did. So we ended up parting good ways, and I kind of like moved on. Oh, when you want to know what happened to the station? Eventually, it had to close down.

0: Where's the belly button?
1: You like that, don't you? You like it. And that's the sound of, course, Steely Dan and Babylon Sisters. That was the live version. Right, we have almost come to the top of the hour right here, of course, on Your Hits Digital. And the reason why I'm trying to drag it out as long as I possibly can is because this next tune that I've got should take us up to 4 minutes and 20 seconds. And I'm looking at the clock there and I'm thinking, there could be a little bit of a gap before the top of the hour of 3 o'clock here. So I'm going to try and do something to make up for the time.
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0: never thought this would happen.
1: On the turntable.
0: A dream come true. A dream come true. A dream come true.
2: Okay, this will do it. Good morning, America.
3: Good morning, America.
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2: See you after the break.

the old record crate there, as it's a beautiful, beautiful number. If Leaving Me Is Easy, and then of course before that we had a little bit of B-52 and the Love Shack. Phyllis Hyman.

Do you know what? Every now and then, we just have to bring out the old slow jams and enjoy ourselves. Here's Mariah Carey with Bye Bye. I'm going back in time, aren't I?

the scratches in there. I do apologise. It started skipping and jumping and all that kind of stuff. So I hope it didn't interfere with your listening. Right here, of course, on Your Hits Digital. We're looking at the time. It's 28 minutes past the top of the hour of 3 o'clock. And can you feel the need?

0: Yes, indeed, my friends. Oh, my goodness me. The Gap Band. And, of course, that wonderful, wonderful track featuring Mr. Stevie Wonder on that one. Someday. Oh, I was singing along in the background to that. Look What I Found from 1975.
1: Oh, Mr. B.
2: Fantastic.

0: me. I've been singing along to those tunes. Oh, my, oh, my, oh, my. I've got another one for you if you haven't got your rock and roll shoes on. How about this one?
1: Well, Saturday night and I just got paid. Fool about my money, don't try to save. Heart says go, go, have a time. Saturday night and baby, I feel fine. I'm gonna rip it up. Yeah, rock it up. I'm gonna shake it up. I'm gonna break it up.

0: and I get the sweetest feeling. 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
0: I think we've got time maybe for just one and a half tracks left, I think. Let's see how we go.

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1: From the Sky News Centre at 3, hundreds of prisoners across England and Wales are being released early from today in an effort to free up space in the prison system. Around 700 offenders are being let out after only serving at least a third of their sentence. Ministers insist those on licence will face the toughest ever restrictions. One prisoner says he's just happy to be released a bit earlier.
2: How are you going to celebrate freedom?
3: Have a beer and get a fry up.
2: You got somewhere to live?
3: I'll have to go probation first. Hopefully they'll rent somewhere.
2: How are you feeling about the prospect of like reoffending? Do you feel like a bit rehabilitated?
3: I don't plan on reoffending.
1: A former teacher has been jailed for 7 years for sexually abusing a boy she was tutoring in the 1990s. 65-year-old Deborah Franklin was married and in her 30s at the time. The body of a baby found on a shoreline in North Wales may have been in the water for weeks. Police are still looking for her mother, who they say is likely to be extremely vulnerable. The leader of Reform UK says the Prime Minister hasn't been honest with voters about his real feelings on Brexit. Nigel Farage has criticised Andy Burnham's comments at the Labour Party conference about reshaping the UK's relationship with the EU.
4: Everybody promised the result will be respected, including Andy Burnham on the 18th of May. As he put himself forward to the voters in Makerfield, he said, "We're not going to change any of this. Rejoining isn't even on the table." And yet a few months later, he's saying that it is.
1: The PM says the country's lost control since leaving the bloc. The Conservatives have claimed ministers are trying to blame leaving the European Union for their poor economic decisions. Thousands of workers at Glasgow City Council are continuing to be fired and rehired after a temporary pause. It's over a long-running pay dispute. And Gary Barlow says Take That can't wait to share new music with fans. The group's released title track Dreamers ahead of an album out next month. He says that the project's been 2 years in the making. That's the latest. I'm Chris Milligan.
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0: I have something here for you. Your father wanted you to have this when you were old enough, but your uncle wouldn't allow it.
1: What is it?
0: Your father's microphone. 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This microphone is an elegant example from a more civilized age of radio. 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
0: 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Always.

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1: And a very good afternoon. Welcome along to Bennett's Big Drive Time on your favourite station, where it is the one and only Aaron Bennett. There is only one of me, thank God. With you all the way through until six. All the usual bits and pieces are on the way. The non-stop 4x4, Traffic and Travel, same title, different song, the 5 o'clock sing-along. 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
1: Indeed, and I'm going to play this first one for Paul and Chantel. It is I Wish I Could Fly. Mega cheese this.

0: In the meantime, let's start at the very beginning. A very good place to start. If your name is Julie Andrews, no, you won't get me in the dress. Definitely not. You're not going to get me as Julie Andrews.
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0: This is Peter Griffin.
1: Hello there, boss. Oh, sorry. This is Rab C. You listen to my friend Aaron Bennett. Oh, all right. He'll play what you want. You know that. I mean, it's his show. He thinks he can play what he wants, but really, we want to hear what you want. So get in touch and let him know what you want. Then he'll no play what he wants. He'll play what you want. Does that make sense? Oh, you know what I'm trying to say, don't you? No? Oh, well. Get an interpreter. Get somebody to tell you what I'm talking about.

Dollar, free from desire. We had My Chemical Romance and Teenagers. The Backstreet Boys, As Long As You Love Me. As well as that, Keith Harris and Orville. I Wish I Could Fly. Very corny, that one, but I played that one for Chantel and Paul. I'm going to do the contact info and say hello to you. Somebody needs to put their broomstick away, seriously.

Right then, here on Shout Radio in Blackpool. Well, it is overcast at the moment. When the system decides it's going to wake up, come on, wake up. There we go. Hello to our listener in the Netherlands. 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Hello to our listener in Boardman in the United States. We say YI to our listener in Newcastle upon Tyne. Nice part of the world is Newcastle. We say hello to our listener in, now I'm going to try and pronounce this, Valise Velikovi Koblet. It's in France. Bonjour to you, monsieur or madame. And comment appel to you as well, meaning how are you. Hello to our listener in Putney. Hello to our first listener in Helsinki. Hello to our listener in Columbus in the United States. 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Hello to our listener in Reading. Our second listener in France. And our listener in London. You're all popping up now. Where else can you find me then? We're on radio stations up and down the UK. And beyond. We're on Proud Radio in Walsall in the West Midlands, Coastal Dream Radio in Skegness in Lincolnshire, Radio 7 in Prestatyn in North Wales, Pride Community Radio in Boston in Lincolnshire, Radio Roadhouse in Royal Windsor in Berkshire. 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That's up in County Durham. 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Oh yeah. O 1-2-5-3-9-3-4-9-6-6 is how you can ring in. 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

0: Still to come, we do have same title, different song, the 5 o'clock sing along the wheel. And we are going back to the old school because we know you love it. We know you do. Da-dum, da-dum. But before we do all of that,
1: your latest traffic and travel is next.
0: Now, who's to guess that as soon as I do the roads, the first thing that's going to come up is the A1 in Leicestershire? What do you reckon? No, for once it's not. It's the M4 in Wiltshire. Wiltshire! Westbound is closed and queuing traffic due to emergency barrier works and repairs due to an earlier accident and a fuel spillage between 16, that's Swindon West, to 17 for Chippenham. Congestion southbound going all the way back to the M4 at junction 17. Routes through Cane and Chippenham are also very congested. Meanwhile, on the M56 in Lancashire, eastbound, it is closed with long delays due to emergency carriageway repairs from junction 6 at White Burke Drive, the Blackburn turn-off, going back to 7 for Rishton and Accrington. Do you remember the adverts for the milk? Accrington, I can't do it now. Accrington Stanley, who are they? Exactly. On the M1 in Bedfordshire, northbound blocked with severe delays due to the emergency services dealing with an incident between 12 for Harlington Road for Flitwick and junction 13 for Bedford and Milton Keynes South. Congestion going back to Dunstable and South Luton with delays through the local area. The M55 in Lancashire, one lane closed, busy but moving due to emergency repairs. Both ways from junction 1 at Garstang Road for Fulwood to junction 2 for Edith Rigby Way. That's Preston West. On the M1 in Lancashire, one lane closed due to emergency repairs and roadworks and Leicester Forest East services. We knew that one was coming. On the M42 in Worcestershire, traffic returning back to normal. Southbound after junction 3 for Redditch. On the M1 in South Yorkshire, traffic returning back to normal due to an earlier accident before 31. That's the Worksop Road for Sheffield and Worksop. On the M1 in Leicestershire, it's very slow due to a broken down vehicle. Southbound and junction 21 for Leicester. The M25 is very busy due to a broken down vehicle. Clockwise after junction 5

0: Meanwhile, looking at the trains. Buses are running in place of trains on Transport for Wales between Swansea and Llanrynod due to a shortage of trains. Meanwhile, on the Manchester Metro Link, there is a revised service while network-wide improvements take place. There's also problems between Manchester Piccadilly and Romley via Reddish North or Northern due to a fault with the signalling system. That's causing delays and cancellations up to 20 minutes. And also, on West Midlands Railway, a reduced service between King's Norton and Birmingham New Street via Pineapple Road. Expected until at least 8 o'clock. More trains than usual need repair. That's the reason for that. On the tubes. On the Central Line, minor delays between White City and Ealing Broadway, between White City and West Ruislip, between Leighton and Epping, and between Leightonstone and Holnock due to cancellations. Surprise, surprise. On the District Line, no service running between westbound and Barons Court, should I say. That's also affecting the Piccadilly Line. The Piccadilly Line has the station closed at Arsenal due to infrastructure damage. Blame the footballers for that. And on the Victoria Line, there are still severe delays due to a track fault. That's at Brixton. Are you stuck somewhere? Let me know when it's safe to do so. On 01253 934966. 01253 934966. 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Get in touch on social media. And let me know. We'll have another traffic update at 5:15. In the meantime, you were very lucky yesterday. You had a treble play on same title, different song. Guess what? We have got another one.
1: Hello, this is Lorraine Kelly. Now it's time for same title, different song on Bennett's Big Drive Time.
0: Indeed, and it is a treble play, all called Always. And I'll tell you what, I'm going to put this one on first because this is probably the most well-known one.
2: Open your eyes, I see.
0: By Mr. Wobbly Voice himself. It is Erasure. When

Mega Treble Play. On same title, different song, you don't get treble plays often. Bon Jovi. Atlantic Star. And Erasure. If you do want to get involved with the show, you can. Be lovely to hear from you this evening, this afternoon, this morning, wherever you might be. Just give us a ring, 01253 934 966, 01253 934 966.

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And you can come into chat. That's on any of the radio stations taking the show. The 5 o'clock sing along of the Wheel and Back to the Old School on the way. After this one. From Joe Fagan. Do you remember this? In fact, it's not Joe Fagan, it's Jimmy Nail, should I say. This is the Crocodile Shoes.

There is Jimmy Nail. The Crocodile Shoes. Gotta absolutely love it, haven't you? That's an oldie that you don't hear very often on the radio, so I'm glad I could play that one for you. But we are coming up to the top of the hour. The news is on the way, along with the 5 o'clock sing-along. Hopefully the wheel, because I'm not sure about that. I might be doing another interview. Just had somebody on the blower. So we might be talking to somebody about... adopting a private safe word to protect them

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1: From the Sky News Centre at 4, thank you, Andy Burnham, is the message from one prisoner who's among hundreds due to be released partway through their sentence today. Ministers insist their licence conditions will be the toughest ever. The scheme's designed to free up cell space in England and Wales, but police worry about the strain on resources. Farah Naz's niece, Zara Alina, was killed by an ex-convict.
2: When you go back to your relationship and you don't have three meals a day or you don't have work, risk will escalate. In our case, there wasn't even a home for the killer to go to. So how was he going to be adequately supervised?
1: A prolific burglar has been jailed for 18 years for the manslaughter of an elderly man who died trying to protect his wife. Ashley Malcolm, who's 40, admitted headbutting 86-year-old John Burke after breaking into his home in East London last September. Judge Simon Mayo sentenced Malcolm at the Old Bailey.
3: The impact upon his widow, Peggy Burke, has been particularly profound. She has lost the companionship, love, and support of the man with whom she shared her life over many decades.
1: Police are again appealing for a mother of a newborn baby whose body was discovered on a beach in Bangor in North Wales to come forward. Officers say the infant may have been in the water for weeks. And investigations found the driver killed in the Bedfordshire train crash continued to speed up after acknowledging a red signal. More than 160 passengers were injured when it went into the back of a stationary train near Elstow in June. Measures to put more economic pressure on Russia this winter have been announced by the government. The sanctions aim to disrupt disinformation networks and target those responsible for torturing Ukrainian civilians. And rock band Enter Shikari have announced they're going on hiatus at the end of next year. It'll be after their tour of Europe and America, which they say could end in extinction. That's the latest. I'm Chris Milligan.
4: Thank you very much, Chris.
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4: 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We will be going to the 5 o'clock sing-along in just a moment, but as well as that, I have got traffic and travel. Hopefully at the wheel, depending on what happens with this interview. And of course, we definitely will be going back to the old school. 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

0: Right then, coming on where we left off.
1: Hello, this is Anne Robinson. Now it is time for the 5 o'clock sing-along on Bennett's Big Drive Time.
0: Indeed, and have I got a good one. As we go into the bewitching month...
2: Give me an R!
0: Playing this one for Paula.
2: Give me a C!
0: Because she'll be chair dancing in a mobility scooter to this.
2: Why?

0: Joe Fagan, that's a Living All Right. And we also played Damien and the Time Warp. Yes, by the way, I was chair dancing.
1: Your latest traffic and travel is next.
0: Nothing better than chair dancing, you know.

Let's have a look at the votes then. Have they got any better since I last looked? Probably not. On the Emporium Wiltshire, still there is those emergency barrier repairs and road surfacing works which has closed the carriageway due to an earlier accident and fuel spillage between 16 for Swindon West, going back to Chippenham. Congestion going back to Swindon East. The roads around Swindon and Chippenham are very, very busy while traffic tries to find alternative ways. On the M56 in Lancashire, eastbound, is closed with long delays due to emergency carriageway works. From junction 6 for Blackburn to 7 for Accrington. Sound properly Lancastrian. Then when I do it, you know, proper Lancashire. Accrington Stanley. On the M1 in Bedfordshire, severe delays due to the emergency services dealing with an incident at junction 12. That's the Flitwick turn-off. Going on back to junction 13 for Bedford and Milton Keynes South. Congestion also going back to Luton Airport with delays through the local area on the M55. One lane closed and slow traffic due to emergency repairs. That's both ways from junction 1 at Garstang Road for Fulwood to junction 2 Edith Rigby Way for Preston West. On the M1 in Lancashire, one lane closed due to emergency repairs and roadworks southbound at Leicester Forest East Services. While on the M25 in Kent, queuing traffic due to an earlier broken down vehicle at junction 5 for the M26. The M8 in Glasgow, very slow, with one lane closed due to a broken down vehicle westbound at Glebe Street for Townhead. The M2 in Kent, coastbound, is partially blocked due to a multi-vehicle accident from junction 4 at Gillingham to Medway Services. Congestion on the other side due to what I call net curtain twitchers in their camper vans. Yeah, onlookers. The M25 in Essex partially blocked anti-clockwise due to an accident at 27, the M11 turn-off. On the M5 in the West Midlands, there were delays at junction 8 due to the sheer volume of traffic. Meanwhile, looking at the trains, buses are running in place of trains between Swansea and Llaninod on Transport for Wales due to a shortage of trains. The Manchester Metrolink has network-wide improvements going on, so there are delays and cancellations there. There is still delays between Manchester Piccadilly and Romley via Redditch North, caused by a fault with the signalling system causing 20-minute delays. Delays between Blackburn and Preston also on Northern due to a safety inspection of the track. Trains are being delayed or revised to terminate and start back from alternative stations en route. A reduced service between Kings Norton and Birmingham New Street via Pineapple Road on West Midlands Railway. That's due to more than usual trains needing repairs. Looking at the tubes. The Bakerloo Line, Circle Line, Hammersmith and City Line, Jubilee Line, Metropolitan Line, Waterloo and City Line, Elizabeth Line, London Trams, London Overground and the Docklands Light Railway all reporting good service. The Central Line has minor delays between White City and Ealing Broadway, between White City and West Ruislip, between Leighton and Epping, and between Leytonstone and Holknott due to cancellations. Trains are now stopping westbound on Barons Court, on the District Line and on the Piccadilly Line. On the Northern Line,
Mornington Crescent Station is closed due to faulty lifts on the Piccadilly line. Arsenal Station is closed due to infrastructure damage. And severe delays on the Victoria line due to a track fault at Brixton.

0: We'll have another traffic and travel update for you tomorrow afternoon here on Bennett's Big Drive Time, 4:30 and 5:15. In the meantime, we are going to manage to spin the wheel before we go and chat to this expert on IT.
1: Hello, darlings. It's Joanna Lumley here. Now it is time to spin the wheel on Bennett's Big Drive Time. I wonder what year the wheel will stop at today.
0: And you never know. Could be any decade, any genre, any year, any artist.

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You know, a salad a day keeps a doctor away, you know. 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So you get stuck into the salad bus and you'll be nice and slim like me. 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

0: That's Portishead from 1995 with Sour Times. And of course, on the wheel, I played you Nancy and Frank Sinatra and Something Stupid. Right, I have Pat on the line. He's from the Institute of Technology. He's come to talk to me about families needing to have a safe word to protect themselves from AI. So, very good afternoon, Pat.
1: Hi there. Nice to be here.
0: It's good to have you on the show. So, tell me, what are the dangers from AI that families should be aware of?
1: Well, I think first and foremost, I don't want to be a fearmonger, and there isn't anything crazy to worry about, but I do have some advice just to recognise that the world is changing and how we can all sort of just do a bit better to protect ourselves in response to that.
0: Because, I mean, AI in the wrong hands can be very, very dangerous.
1: Well, I guess the reality now is that AI can clone a voice, say, with only around 10 seconds of a snippet of your voice. I've seen it be done with only 6 seconds of your voice. And so in the wrong hands, that can be used against us to try and get money out of us or trick us into doing things. So some research from the Institution of Engineering and Technology has shown that around 8 in 10 Britons have already received an impersonation attempt in some matter, say claiming to be a friend or family or claiming to be a trusted organisation, yet only around 14% feel very confident that they could recognise an AI-generated call or message. So the world is changing around us, and the reality is that these traditional cybersecurity warning signs that we've trusted for decades, like seeing bad typos in an email or awkward phrasing in a phone call, mean very little nowadays. So those are the changes that we're seeing.
0: I know what you mean about AI voice cloning, because a lot of my jingles are done with AI cloned voices. So for instance, my listeners might, who are listening to the show day in, day out, might sort of like hear my, when I did The Wheel, which was my last feature I did on the show, the Anne Robinson jingle, that is actually cloned, and it's just scary how you can take somebody's voice, like Anne Robinson, for instance, you know, very famous from The Wheel, she did, not The Wheel,
1: yep.
0: Weakest Link, Watchdog, that sort of thing. You can take her voice, put it into an AI generator and get it to say whatever you want. It's scary.
1: Yeah, it is. And I think it's good to recognise that it's scary and a bit daunting. And it's good to be honest about that. I mean, I see this stuff every single day, and it still scares me every now and then, and it can be daunting. But I think ultimately the name of the game is just to be cautiously sceptical. You know, the things we can do to protect ourselves most of the way are actually quite simple. And one of those is to have a safe word between your friends or your family that you all agree upon, and that's something that's not online, so you don't have to worry about other people potentially finding it, and something that's not easy to guess either. So I wouldn't do a family pet name or something like that that could be a bit easy to guess. And so the way you use this is if you do get an urgent call or a message from someone who's claiming to be a loved one, say they're on a phone that's not theirs usually, then you can ask for the safe word, and you know that's sort of a last resort to verify their identity. And the IET found that while there's 8 in 10 people that face these scams, only around 1 in 10 families have this sort of safe word agreed upon. So it is a really simple measure, but it's also really powerful.
0: I mean, it's not just individuals that are doing it as well. People that are impersonating companies and agencies. I had one a few months back claiming to be the police, and it scared the life out of me, and I did the right thing. I hung up and I rang 1101 and said, has somebody from Lancashire Police been trying to ring me? Oh no, it was a scam.
1: Yeah,
0: and it's scary.
1: It's a really good method that you use there, actually. It's another one that I recommend people use, and It's along the lines of we all hear about being told to turn on multi-factor authentication for our accounts and our passwords and things like that. And I think in the future, I think it's good practice to start applying this idea of multi-factor authentication to real life and to our real world interactions. So say when you got that call from people who were claiming to be the police, you did the right thing and you went multi-factor, you hung up, you took a moment to pause, and then you went through another channel and you found out and authenticated through a different channel. So say you get an email from someone who's claiming to be someone else, and you're not too sure, you can always sort of call that person or try and call that organization, or say send that person a text message or a Facebook message, and vice versa. Say you get a phone call, you can try and email them, or you can try and text someone who knows them. So there are these other methods we can use to build these layers of security.
0: It's a bit like, I suppose it's a bit like with where I live, I have, because I have different problems, I have a community alarm here, and they have a special password they must ask if somebody asks for the key. It's the same sort of thing, because they hold a key to my house. They don't want anyone to obviously get the key that isn't the right person. So when I've locked myself out cleverly, and I think we've all done that, and we've locked ourselves out of our house and I've had to ring them, they will ask me, what is the password? And then they will ask me again when they get here, what is the password? So, yeah, you're right. Safe words are probably the best way to protect yourself. But the thing is, I mean, how out of hand is AI going to get?
1: So, again, just quickly on that point of, like you said, about the community that you're in. Another tip that I like to give is creating a habit of setting up a dedicated group chat. I think in most of our sort of communities that we have, whether it's a family or a friends community, most of them tend to have some sort of group chat, like on WhatsApp or Facebook. And I think it's a good thing if we start normalizing or creating a habit of sharing things about cyber awareness. There's a lot of different social media channels on YouTube or Instagram that do talk about these topics, and they can educate you on sort of what the latest and greatest, cyber scams are at the moment. And I do this with my own family, especially with my grandparents, and, you know, just share these things to try and spread a bit more awareness. And another sort of stat from the IET is they found that 22% of people are more likely to trust an approach if the scammer knows the personal details about you. So I think keeping these tight-knit groups nice and protected is a really good thing, especially with private memories. But just on your point about AI getting out of hand, I think it is also important not to be too scared, like I said at the start. It's hard not to, I know. I see it every day. But I think, as I said, being cautiously skeptical, not trying to anthropomorphize the AI as well, because at the end of the day, the AI is a tool, and it's going to be someone else who's using it against you that does damage. AI is also a great force for good, and it's technology like any other technology. So don't be too scared, be cautious, and just, you know, try and think logically and simply in the ways that I've spoken.
0: I mean, AI, it can be our friend as well as our enemy. You know, I used it yesterday to create a tribute image to Esther Ranson. I couldn't believe that she'd passed away at 86. Founder of Childline, TV presenter, founder of the Silver Line. So I got ChatGPT to make me a lovely image. That's a good use for it. But there are so many people that are misusing AI and creating things or using it for things that are either very immoral or illegal. And this is what you've got to beware of.
1: Yeah, and this is really at the frontier of the industry at the moment. This, I mean, you hear about experts in this field, and I hope no one considers me an expert, because this field of AI, I mean, I say AI, but it's really generative AI. AI has existed since the 1950s, essentially. But generative AI is only 4 years old, really. It's not even 4 years old yet. So when you do hear so-called experts talking about it, I'm not sure who could be an expert in anything when it's only existed for 4 years. But this sort of topic of regulation and what is good use of AI, what is not good use of AI, and the legalities around that, is really at the frontier of the field, and it's still being figured out. And I think it's going to be something that is figured out as incidents occur. Like, I'm Australian, and Australia's Medicare system was hacked by OpenAI a few months ago, and they weren't told about it for a couple of months. So you're seeing these events happen, and it's going to take events like this to slowly inch towards some regulation about how we treat it and what's good and what's bad.
0: And how that is managed. I mean, I know on some AI platforms like ChatGPT, for instance, it does have sort of like boundaries of, you know, things you can and you can't create, which is, I suppose, good. But on the other hand, people are being clever these days, and they are finding ways around that. They're finding ways to jailbreak ChatGPT so that they can create stuff that ChatGPT shouldn't be creating. And I suppose it's going to be a constant battle to try to get platforms like ChatGPT to not, you know, to prevent that sort of thing from being happening. But I suppose, like you say, because it's only 4 years old, it's constantly learning, and that is what is taking the time, I suppose.
1: Yeah, and as I said, this is something that I think, to not to be too existential, but it's something that all of humanity really needs to figure out. And we're all figuring it out together in real time. But just on that point about information that we supply to tools like ChatGPT or Google Gemini and so forth, is that what we do put out there on the internet, whether we think it's in a private chat on ChatGPT or it's only for ChatGPT, it is still on the internet. And that information is stored and it can be hacked. And that's a little bit better than putting something public on the internet, but I think it's good to remember that if what we do put on the internet is stored somewhere. And so, not to scare anyone, but I'm just trying to make the point that there are some things that are good to keep off the internet. and just to remember that when you're talking to ChatGPT, that information is being stored. And this sort of comes back to knowing what your digital footprint is, say for social media or sites like this. It's really good to know what your digital footprint is, you know, what information is out there about you. And I'm not saying there's a certain line you can't cross, or that there's a good level and a bad level. I'm just saying that if you know what is on the internet about you and you know what isn't on the internet about you, then you know what an attacker potentially could and couldn't use against you. And personally, I assume that whatever is on the internet about me, an attacker has it and they could use it against me. So just knowing what your digital footprint is, what's out there, what isn't out there, is actually a big advantage that we have. So we know what can and can't be used against us.
0: Which is always good to know, because you don't want people to misuse your information at all.
1: No, exactly right. And I think this sort of transition phase we're going through at the moment is a good thing, because I think it's reinforcing the importance of having in-person, you know, non-internet connections with people. The internet is another tool, just like AI, and it's an incredible tool. And it can be used for incredible things, but also bad things as well. And so I think it really strengthens the importance of just having, you know, nice in-person connections with people, because if the information isn't on the internet, it essentially can't be used against you. And especially now where, you know, you're not sure what you can trust, if you're getting a phone call or an email from someone, having relationships with people where you know that, oh, what you spoke about last Tuesday, you know, over a coffee, you know, tell me what you ordered at the cafe, you know, it makes it easier to do this. And so I think that's another important point as well.
0: Well, Pat, it was lovely to speak to you. Thank you for coming on to the show. And we'll all be a bit more aware of AI.
1: No, thank you very much. It was a pleasure to be here, and hope to speak to you soon.
0: Definitely. Bye for now.
1: Okay, bye for now.
0: And there we go. There was Pat. And we're talking about the dangers of AI and safe words.
2: Chance of playing as one of the old school tunes, you know. I don't mean one of the ones we played at the school disco. I mean as in old school dance music, you know. All that heat banging stuff. Aye. Mary Doll hates that, but still play it, you know. Fair the bad mood, you know.
0: And I'm back to the old school if I got a good one. Music power. This is Ultra Night. Oh, this takes me back to my teens. This is Free.

It is Ultranate, and I'm free, yes. Back to 97. With that, I was 14. In fact, was I 14 or was I still 13? Let's have a look. 31st of March, 1997. I was 13 years old back then. God, that makes me feel so old. Really old thinking about that. Blimey. When I was 13. Yeah. That really does take me back. Anyway, just coming up to the very end of the show. I can't believe it. Time has beaten me yet again. It just seems to fly by. I go on the air at 4, and by the time I know it, it's 6 o'clock. Where does it go? I don't know. But anyway, what can you do? Nothing you can do, unfortunately. Can't slow time down, can't stop it. Because it is time to say goodbye.

And that's the end of another Bennett's Big Drive Time for your Thursday afternoon. The show is back tomorrow. Same time, same place. With all your favourite bits and bobs. The Non-Stop 404. Traffic and Travel. Same title, different song. The 5 o'clock sing-along at the wheel. And we will go back to the old school because we know you love it. Thank you so much for tuning in. Thank you to Pat for coming on and speaking to me. And in the meantime, stay tuned to your local radio station. More great music is on the way when I go off the air at 6 o'clock. I think it is going to be Chicken Kiebs again tonight. With me curly fries, a mug of coffee and a yoghurt.

And then I am off to Peekaboo's, 72 Dixon Road in Blackpool. Queen Victoria has karaoke from 9, plus her bits and pieces that nobody can ever win. And open the handbag, which is £65. I think it's £60. Either 60 or 65 today. Will I win? Open the handbag. We'll just have to wait and see.

So whatever you're doing for the rest of your Thursday into Friday, do enjoy and take care of yourselves and each other. Remember that hashtag is very important, you know, is to be kind.

I will see you all again. Right here for Bennett's Big Drive Time. Tomorrow afternoon from 4. In the meantime, from me, it is bye for now.

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1: We'll be going up the boozing together after the show. Good round, by the way, boss.
2: Well, that is another show done and dusted.

Drink some margaritas by swinging blue lights. Listen to the mariachi play at midnight. Are you with me? Are you with me?

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I fill up the drum and it's kicking away. Spin it back like I'm Target. 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

0: went to the moped store. 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What's your budget? 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
1: I got the one for you. Follow me.
0: Ooh, it's too real. 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

The only regret I have, I wish that it was just at a different time. A most turbulent period of my life. Why would I put that on you? That's just like a very heavy thing to have to talk about. But because of that period of time, even though it was so much fun, I didn't get to go on and make new memories with him. There was just memories in a big

Don't worry, I haven't started off today's show with a little bit of Paul Simon. Although I must admit, the first few bars I did think I'd put the wrong track on. It is, in fact, Sheriff, who are this week's featured artist on Rock's Rockers with I Don't Really Love You. But I do, and in fact you are listening, of course, to Rock's Rock Show with me, the Rockmeister. Another 2 hours of classic OAR and melodic rock. Well, my heart beat stops racing. You can listen to a little bit of Tangier and On the Line.

Just about calm down again now. Who said that live radio isn't exciting? Especially after last week. Last week, for those of you who were listening, I sort of got ready and prepared with about 35 seconds to spare before I pressed the button to go live. This week, I was well on the ball. I'd got about 10 minutes when I was just sitting there around doing nothing, waiting to press that button. And then the first song comes and I'm thinking, I've played the wrong song. Anyway, I hadn't, and Sheriff, as I say, are this week's featured artists on Rocks Rockers. I should play another couple of tracks from them in this hour, and then a couple more tracks from them in the second hour. But you've just heard Giant with Innocent Days. Before that, House of Lords with Wanna Be Loved. Tangier from their album Four Winds with On the Line. And starting off today's show, as I say, with Sheriff and I Don't Really Love You. This, a little bit of Valentine.

Just about half an hour in on today's show. The show, of course, being Rock's Rock Show with me, the Rockmeister. And you've just heard Gary Moon and Still. Before that, we had Alien and Go Easy. And then Valentine with Running on Luck Again, which ought to be my theme tune, I think, because this show and me particularly, generally speaking, run on a little bit of luck to keep us going all the way through the show, as you all well know. Anyway, second track by Sheriff coming up very shortly, but before that, let's have a little bit of Hurricane and Over the Edge.

You just heard Danger, Danger and Under the Gun. Before that, the big hit from Sheriff with When I'm With You and a little bit of Hurricane and Over the Edge, which could also be another theme tune of mine. Perhaps I ought to do a show of songs that are associated with me, or more importantly, reminds you all of how incompetent I am. Do you reckon we could fill 2 hours? I do.

Soraya and Love Has Taken Its Toll. Before that, ex-Styx member Tommy Shaw and No Such Thing. Stone Fury and Break Down the Wall. So I couldn't read. The writing was so small on my playlist, I couldn't read what it so said. And it was a bit of a scrawl. Yes, Stone Fury and Break Down the Law. But just looking at the clock, we're heading towards the top of the hour. So let's have another Sheriff track to get us there. This by them is You Remind Me.

Nicely settled into hour two of today's Rock Rock Show with me, the Rock Mice. And you've just heard Sleaze Bees with Stranger Than Paradise. Before that, to Brooke with Wild on the Run and Kingdom Come with Living Out of Touch. This is the hour that we get the featuring. Same song title, different bands, different songs. And last week we had Lullaby and I managed to get three songs together. And somebody sent me an email saying you didn't put in Lullaby by Nickelback. A, it's nice to have interest in it, but B, I couldn't remember that. That would have been a cracker, wouldn't it, if we'd have put that one in? That would have been a fourer. I've managed to get a threer again this week. Gosh only knows how. But we'll play a couple of tracks before we get to that stage, and it may well give me a chance to find a four. Wouldn't it have been good? We've never had a fourer. Anyway, this is a little bit of Signal.

You just heard this week's featured artist on Rock's Rockers, Sheriff, with Kept Me Coming. And before that, from their album Loud and Clear, was Signal and Does It Feel Like Love. Now is the time for the feature. Three tracks, all with exactly the same song title. I couldn't find a fourth. Well, I got, to be honest, I got bored with looking. three tracks, all with the same song title, or totally different songs, or by totally different bands. I'll give you the albums that they all come from, which may or may not help. The three albums are Imaginary Enemy, X, and Look Sharp. So see if you can work out who the artists are before we get to the end, or at least as we go along. The song title for all three of them is Cry.

Into the final half hour of today's show. The show, of course, being Rock's Rock Show with me, the Rock Maestro. And we just had the feature, three tracks, all with the song titled Cry. What were those three bands? First one may have been a bit tricky. The last two should have been quite easy. From the album Look Sharp, we had Roxette. Before that, from the album X, we had Def Leppard. And the tricky one from the album Imaginary Enemy, we had The Used. All song titles were Cry.

Rapidly running out of time, we just played Avantasia with What's Left of Me. Before that, Takara from their album Taste of Heaven and When Darkness Falls. And then from the album 10, we had Y&T, who said, "Don't be afraid of the dark." if we all followed that advice, we would all be good. I reckon I can probably squeeze two more in before it's time for me to bid you my fond farewells, including the final track by this week's featured artist on Roch Rocker's Sheriff. This is Crazy Without You.

Chimera with No Sacrifice brings us to the end of today's show. As always, big thanks for listening, and I will see you same time, same place, same channel next week. I'm going to finish off with a little bit of Work of Art and Cover Me. But again, thanks for listening. Bye for now.

0: Locked with Mr. G.
1: Let's have this one from the Black Legend, and it's called You See the Trouble with Me. Do you see the trouble with me?